I think everybody was born naked. So we all human beings. But until I find somebody that was born with clothes on, I ain't gonna figure there's no more than me. That's the way I feel about it.

I'm not sure if that's the original of that tune, Spanky and Our Gang Give a Damn, but Les and I played a couple of different versions when we were on the LV18 at Harwich Harbour in August. But here we are playing the tunes of Friday the 13th, September 1968. Yeah, we played versions by Judy Woodward and Pythagoras Theorem. Spanking Our Gang, Give a Damn on Mercury Records. There were 245, no, it was issue number 245. There were 56 singles released this week. We're doing it kind of in reverse order, not the better ones, not the hit ones, although Spanking Our Gang was wonderful. These are the Watch Committee on Philips Records, and now I think the other way. Does it show?

believe a thing has happened there. All them things I'm hearing about San Francisco, and all them childrens with flowers in their hair. Seem like everybody has got a new bag. Some of them children seem to have something to see. Wearing beads and all kinds of funky clothes. And there's that thing.

Shall we try and start the show again? That was Tony Joe White and Soul Francisco on Monument Records. The Air Chords and Piccolo Man. Tapestry, Florence. The B-side on NEMS Records. There's two or three releases on the NEMS record label. We'll play some more shortly. And we began with the Watch Committee. Now I think the other way. That was the B-side. Couldn't find the A-side. So if anyone out there has got, throw another penny in the well on Philips Records, The Watch Committee. I would love to hear that one. I said we'd start the show a bit better. What have we got? Oh, yes, Sandy Shaw. Last week, we played a few of the first Apple label singles, including Mary Hopkin and Those Were the Days. There was a version by Sandy Shaw released this week, the 13th of September, 1968.

This is Wendy Craig, Hushaby Mountain. Frying tonight.

like the sun. I'm searching everyone on the NEMS record label. That was the A side of the Tapestry single we played earlier, and also on the NEMS label, Cupid's Inspiration, My World, and Everything Is Meant to Be. And we began with Wendy Craig on Hushabye Mountain, rather scratched. There were some hits this week. This is one of them, Dave D, Dozy, Beaky, Mick and Titch. And this is the bit that DJs rarely played, the beginning of the Wreck of the Marie Antoinette on Fontana Records.

where we aim to play as many of the singles that were released each week. We don't manage all of them, and some of them, quite frankly, you wouldn't want to hear. Dave D, Dozy, Beaky, Mick and Tish is what we started with, both sides of their single on Fontana, The Wreck of the Marie Antoinette. And the other side, quite heavy, almost prog rock from Dave D and the guys still live. These are the Fantastics.

two singles on the MGM record label. That was MGM 1433, The Colourful Seasons, Out of the Blue, and It's Gonna Break My Heart, preceded by The Fantastics and Baby Make Your Own Sweet Music, MGM 1434. Well, taking us to the top of the hour, we'll have Bert Mellier and Yellow Days with Tiptoe Through the Tulips on Decca. But first of all, when Paul McCartney wrote Lady Madonna, it was in homage to Fats Domino, so it's fitting that Fats did his own version of Lady Madonna on Reprise Records.

0: in lieu of Bert Mellier, Tiptoe Through the Tulips and Yellow Days. We heard San Jose.
1: He's slumped. Bent has slumped.

That was Judy Felix and This World Goes Round and Round, the B-side of her Fontana single. Before that, Judy with Leonard Cohen in her programme, her television programme, That's No Way to Say Goodbye. So let's just listen to Judy on her own singing that Leonard Cohen song, That's No Way to Say Goodbye. That's the A-side of this single. I

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It was a crime, relegated to the B-side of a single. My favourite band at the time, in September 1968, for These Are The New Singles, released on Friday the 13th of September 1968, when there were 56 of them, and we're using issue number 245 of The New Singles, a weekly listing of 45 RPM recordings. And we began, so that was Do Right People. Did you like that bit at the end? Holy mackerel, look out, here it comes. Island Records, WIP 6046. We began with the Top Gear version, recorded for BBC Radio 1 on the 30th of September 1968. Spooky Tooth, The Wait. This is the A side of the single. This is the studio version of The Wait. And then we will attempt to go forwards just briefly to the 13th of July 1970, when Spooky Tooth returned to the studio to remix the track The Wait for a United States A&M Records LP called Tobacco Road. A different version of the way. Let's see what we think they both sounded like.

0: There we go, both versions of The Wait from Spooky Tooth. And the original we played last week, the singles for the 6th of September 1968, when we heard the one by the band, and the song was written by Jamie Robbie Robertson, and that was on the Capitol label. You'll have to dig back last week. You can go right here,
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0: and just click on playlists, and for a while you'll find the podcast there until it's removed, and then it appears magically at our audio archive hosted by our German friends. These are, let's see, have we got anything else lined up? Oh yes, we certainly have. This is Errol Dixon, Decca Records, and back to the Chicken Shack.

one of this week's Pippy Poppy hits from the Tremolos, My Little Lady, released on Friday the 13th of September. It was in the charts in as short a time as the 4th of October. On the B-side, I Miss My Baby, CBS Records. Then we'll play a single from Forte's Mentum.

do sit here listening to all of these singles at the same time that you're doing it. Being listening to these singles. We began with Forte's Mentum on Parlophone Records, I Can't Go On Loving You, and Humdiggle, We Love You. That last one was The Chancery and Daylight Stranger on CBS Records. Well, these are the Grassroots and Midnight Confessions on RCA Records. Then it'll be Jigsaw, those lads who eventually flew high, but here they'll be in a moment with Mr. Job and Great Idea on Music Factory Records, The Grassroots.

56 singles released this week, ending Friday the 13th of September 1968. It looks such an unpromising list, but we've kind of knocked it into shape. Those were the Satin Bells on Pi Records and Da Dee Da Da, Dee Da Da. And then it was, before it was Bobby Parris, personally, on Polydor Records. And we began with, Grassroots and Midnight Confessions, followed by Jigsaw and Mr. Job, coupled with Great Idea on Music Factory Records. This is Merrily Rush.

Oh, what a magnificent single from Cellophane. S-E-L-O-F-A-N-E. Chase the Face. This is Paula Wayne. It's a Happening World on RCA Records. Stunning Share next.

Yeah, you gotta have a thing of your own on Atlantic Records. That's Sonny and Cher. And finally, I think in this hour, Spanky and Our Gang, the B-side of their single today. This is Swinging Gate on Mercury Records.

And we opened up this hour with Crosby, Stills, Nash & Young and Everybody I Love You from Deja Vu from 1970. And then it was Fleetwood Mac, of course, and Gold Dust Woman from Rumours. And this is Steely Dan, and from Aja, 1978, this is Josie. Glad to have you along for the next hour.

Ah, what a great track that is. Hits the spot every time. And what a great album too. It's called Excitable Boy from Warren Zevon from 1978. And on turntable number one, we've got the self-titled album from Boston from the same year. And this one, Let Me Take You Home Tonight.

Oh, yeah. Absolutely fantastic. I've been dying to hear that all day long. And that's that itch well and truly scratched there from Boston. Now, this next artist I went to see live once many years ago in Dunfermline in Fife in Scotland with my son Neil. And that was an experience.

0: Rosalita come out tonight. It was, of course, Bruce Springsteen, and from The Wild, The Innocent and The E Street Shuffle from 1973. Okay, get those lasers out of here, because it's now time for the official Robin D refreshment break. Right, I'm having a nice cup of tea tonight, because what cools you down on a hot night and warms you up on a cold night, it's always tea. And also I've got a scone with raspberry jam and Devon clotted cream. Now, here we go. What do you do first? Do you put the jam on first and then the cream on top, or the other way around? I'm a jam first man, so we'll leave it at that. Right, this is where we're going to play three in a row and give you the initials of the artists we're going to play. See if you can guess who they are, just for fun. Now, I'll give you a clue here. We've already played one of the artists, and that's a big clue. We're going to start off with A, then F, M, and finally T.
1: It's three in a row on Mi Amigo. 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

Well, that all went down very well, didn't it? The food, the drink, and the music. Right, there you go. We started off with A. That, of course, was America. And Seasons from the 1975 album Hearts. And then it was another track from the Rumours album from FM, Fleetwood Mac, of course, and from 1977, that was Second Hand News. And finally there, T, it was Traffic, and from the 1973 album On the Road, Shootout at the Fantasy Factory. Oh no, it's another shootout, Leon Russell, and Shootout on the Plantation.

0: And there you go. That was a Steve Miller Band, and what a great track that is. Love it, love it, love it. Swing Town. And that comes from Book of Dreams from 1977. And before that, the Leon Russell track, Shootout at the Plantation, was from the 1970 album Retrospective. And that's it for yours truly.
1: Robin D.
0: I'm going to leave you with the Average White Band. And this is from the 74 album Average White Band. It's Work to Do. I'll catch you soon. I've got work to do. Put everything away. All those albums. And if you believe that, you'll believe anything. And you take care now. Catch you soon. Bye-bye.

Peter Green's early Fleetwood Mac blues, sparse and moody, the sound of a man who's definitely staring at the floor while confessing things. Welcome to Nighttime Music on Radio Mi Amigo from Chris Cooper. Continuing in the blues vein, this is Chicken Shack.

Chicken Shack with Mi Amigo music from 1968. When the train comes back, Christine Perfect's smoky vocal over classic British blues boom grit. Proof she didn't need Fleetwood Mac to sound so smooth and classy.

I just couldn't resist returning to Peter Green era, Fleetwood Mac, and that classic from 1968, Need Your Love So Bad, a lush string laden blues cover of a 1958 song, and it's the musical equivalent of writing a long emotional letter at 2 a.m. And it followed Taste, Born on the Wrong Side of Town, Rory Gallagher's Power Trio at Full Intensity, a song that sounds like it's permanently late for something important. It's Radio Mi Amigo, it's Chris Cooper. Sometimes we're progressive, sometimes we're a bit AOR. Tonight we're just a little bit more bluesy. It's the way it goes, and it's a mood that I'm in, and that's great that the station allows presenters the freedom to put feeling and direction into the music played here on the station. What do you think? Any comments welcome to studio at lv18radio.uk.

In 1968, the Beatles released the White Album. Meanwhile, Free were in their early days with a groove so confident there it practically walks into the room before the band. Free and I'm a Mover. A slightly different musical direction now, but staying with 68.

Blues rock with a sharp progressive edge and sounding like someone tuned in a chainsaw and made it sing. It's Radio Mi Amigo with a nighttime service. We just heard a song called Mistreated. Here's another song called Mistreated, but a different one. From the Burn album, we go rocking with Deep Purple. Enjoy it with the Chris Cooper Show.

0: recorded in Montreux, Switzerland, November 1973, using the Rolling Stones mobile studio. The sessions ran from 11 p.m. until 7:30 a.m. And David Coverdale was initially unhappy with his first playback and cried, insisted on redoing the vocal until it matched the emotional weight he wanted. And I think he got there in the end. Deep Purple, and the track, of course, is Mistreated.
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That's Mountain. We don't really like mountains on the LV18. They suggest very, very big seas. But we do like music from Mountain, and that was Theme for an Imaginary Western, a majestic melodic epic written by Jack Bruce and Pete Brown. Maybe the only cowboy song suitable for a man wearing a massive Les Paul. The King Will Come, so say Wishbone Ash.

The year was 1972. The band was Wishbone Ash and the track The King Will Come. Twin guitar harmonies at their finest, mixing mysticism with hard rock. And, the hour has almost gone. I'm going to leave you. Really, as we started, going back to the blues. And the track's called Drifting and Drifting. But don't tell the captain we're going to cut the ropes and go for a sail around. It seems like a good thing to do at night. Better not, because it might get me into trouble. So, Chris Cooper, thanking you for your company. Continue to enjoy the evening and overnight service of Radio Mi Amigo. And this is the Paul Butterfield Blues Band.

The birds who claimed it was about flying in an aeroplane. Of course it was, Mr. Crosby and Chums. So how come it got banned in several states of America? That's 8 miles high. I'm Ian Chambers. This is Radio Mi Amigo, and I'm just turning the knob on the psychedelia up to 11. Hold my hand. Let's go on an amazing

The Who from Tommy, Amazing Journey, followed by the Electric Prunes, I Had Too Much to Dream Last Night. Let's move on and ponder if life is maybe a little strange. Here's the Moody's.

Just imagine being the farmer in Kent who one day in December 1976 saw a 40-foot helium-filled balloon pig land in his field and scare the cows. Belonged to Roger Waters and Pink Floyd, as used but broke free from Battersea Power Station when they were filming the Animals cover as Pink Floyd and pigs, three different ones. Oh, and by the way, the name of that pig was Algie. You need to know this.

hastily written by George Harrison for the Beatles whilst the London Symphony Orchestra were waiting in the studio. And after an hour or two, and when he'd written it, he handed it over and said, "There you go, it's only a Northern song." And it became the final track in Yellow Submarine. You know what? I fancy some vanilla fudge. No one got any?

His Bobness on Radio Mi Amigo with me, Ian Chambers. Baby, stop crying. Let's slip into a little Electric Light Orchestra now.

band were pondering about The Wait before that. Creedence Clearwater Revival were pondering about The Rain. If you're pondering about contacting Radio Mi Amigo, it's dead easy. There's a really simple email to remember, or go on, save it in your favourites. The email is miamigo@post.com to contact me, the station, or the ship. And we'd love to hear from you.

I've been warped by the rain, driven by the snow. I'm drunk and dirty, don't you know? And I'm still willing. And I was out on the road late at night. I seen my pretty Alice in every headlight. Alice, Dallas, Alice.

Little Feet, before which we had The Doors. This is Ian Chambers with you on Radio Mi Amigo. And next, let's go on the road to find out from the classic album Tifa the Tiller Man. This is Cat Stevens.

The word that springs to mind when listening to that is glorious, because it definitely is. From the summer of 1966, The Byrds and 5D, Fifth Dimension. And speaking of dimensions, five or otherwise, welcome into another trip around the Garden of Unearthly Delights with your guide, Paul Windsor. Here on the overnight service of Radio Mi Amigo, coming at you from the light vessel LV18 here in Harwich Harbour, the floating palace of musical delights. Got some great sounds lined up over the next 50 odd minutes or so, including this one from Dutch band Space Track from 1970. This is Stepping Through an Empty Time.

Yeah, good one. That was America and Sandman, which you can find on the B-side of their single Horse With No Name and also on their debut album from 1971. H.P. Lovecraft were also in there with Keeper of the Keys, and that's from their 1968 album H.P. Lovecraft 2. And we kicked off with Dutch band Space Track. And I can't tell you much about them. Information is a bit scarce on these guys for some reason. They released three singles in Holland, and Stepping Through an Empty Time, which I played, was the B-side of the final of the three, released on Negram Records in 1970. So there you go. You know as much as me now, which isn't much, I'll admit. Right, and now, coming up, these are Canadian band Next, who released an album on Warner Brothers in Canada in early 1972 called Dusty Shoes. And from it, this is What Have I Done?

Holy, those were the Finchley boys there, not from Finchley in North London, I might add, a long way from there, from the Chicago area, apparently. That was a track from their 1972 album Everlasting Tributes, released on the Golden Throat label in 1972, although most of those tracks were recorded in 1968-69. We started that set with Canadian band Next, from their album Dusty Shoes, and another one from 1972, and the track was What Have I Done? And in between those two was an early Alice Cooper track from when they were an actual band. Long Way to Go was the track played, and that's from their 1971 album Love It to Death, out on Frank Zappa's Straight label. Although it was quickly reissued on Warner Brothers when they signed the band just after the release of that album, thus setting Alice Cooper on the road to fame and fortune, it says here. This is the overnight service of Radio Mi Amigo, broadcasting from the LV18 here in Harwich Harbour with Mrs. Windsor's favourite son. And we are currently meandering around the Garden of Unearthly Delight. And if you care to look to your left, we've got the strawberry alarm clock.

When in doubt, throw in a few la-la-las. It makes a record seem a bit longer, if nothing else. From 1968, that was Elektra, Recording Artists Eclection. One of the few UK bands signed to the label at the time, that was the B-side of their first single. Nevertheless, good stuff. We kicked off with the Strawberry Alarm Clock and Sit With The Guru, released in April 68 on Pi International, if you must know. And I think what you also must know is our email address, which is studio@lv18radio.uk. That's studio@lv18radio.uk. Okay, come on, Windsor, get it right. You've said it enough times. Okay, right, now then, I'm sure some of you remember the song Pied Piper by Crispy and St. Peter's. It was a sizeable hit in the UK in 1966, but the original version came out about 6 months earlier in the USA on Philips Records from October 1965. These are the changing times. Good version.

0: because the vandal slipped the handle.
1: And the words just tumble out. Bob Dylan there from 65, Subterranean Homesick Blues. Before that, the Bo Brummels, and Just a Little, again from 1965, as were the Changing Times and the original version of Pied Piper. Yeah, great stuff. In case you were wondering, or even wondering, this is the overnight service of Radio Mi Amigo, broadcasting from the floating palace of musical delights, or the light vessel LV-18. If you wish to be more formal, we've got a about 20 minutes left, so I think I'll fill it up with some early 70s gubbins, starting with this one from Atomic Rooster, Tomorrow Night.

Yeah, what's not to like? That was the unmistakable sound of Heads Down, No Nonsense Boogie, Status Quo, and drifting away from their 1974 album Quo. And from 1971, it was Rory Gallagher from his Deuce album, and There's a Light. Excellent stuff. We started off with Atomic Rooster from their 1970 album Death Walks Behind You, Tomorrow Night, which was also a single, although I edited off that bit of craziness at the end. And talking of craziness at the end, it's time I was out of here, as once more the gates of the Garden of Unearthly Delights closed behind us, for another week at least. I'll be back here next Saturday night, 12 midnight, repeated at 6 a.m. Sunday morning. That's UK time, of course. And if it's not Saturday where you are, well, why not? Set your alarm for the next one. To finish, a bit of blues is in order, I think. This is the Paul Butterfield Blues Band, with a track that was included on the Electra Sampler album What's Shaking, released in the UK in 1966. This is One More Mile. But from me, Paul Windsor, see ya.

Greetings all, welcome to another hour of fun music right here on Radio Mi Amigo. We started with the fabulous 10cc, original form, 1972 that is, and their first single to hit the charts, I do believe it was called Donna. And my name, Chris Morgan, sitting in the hot seat, trying to speak properly, I play records like this one.

Yeah. Played the wrong track. I suppose you spotted that one. It was supposed to be Then He Kissed Me, but we got to do Run Run instead. Well, never mind. I won't mention it. Nobody will be any the wiser. Otherwise, we'll have to send out an SOS to get some help.

Yeah, Sabre on that one, one of the biggies, that from 1975. What were you doing in 1975? I think I was working. Well, I would have been working. I was of working age. SOS, that one. And we'll go from success in 75 to one of those records that didn't quite do the business in 1966, but is very popular, very collectible. So if you have a copy of this, love it and take care of it.

Well, I'm afraid not the best copy there was, but I thought you'd like to hear it anyway. That was a band known as the Magic Lanterns, had several records released in the UK, American band, just didn't do the business. There was one of them, Rumpelstiltskin, I'm sure you remember, Rapunzel and putting her hair down and all that business. I know, nobody does that sort of thing for me, so what I'll do instead is just play another record. Bob Seger, singing about those Hollywood nights.

Hollywood Nights, that one from Bob Seger and the Silver Bullet Band, going back to 1978. And from Hollywood Nights, of course, Nighttime on Radio Mi Amigo means albums, but during the day we go for the Julia stuff, the singles, like What Is Coming Next.

A single that you may not have heard before because it was a hit in the UK. It was in America for the Four Seasons, 1969. It was Electric Stories, and we tell stories on this station of the great music we play. It's all a simple game, really.

0: Four tops on that one. It was called Super Game. It was around in 1971. And from there we go back into the 60s, early 60s. And I have to apologise. This is yet another sort of scrunchy old single, but I thought you'd like to hear it. Frankie Vaughan and a track entitled Hercules.
1: All you gotta do is

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That is Frankie Vaughan and one from him entitled Hercules. Yes, could be singing about me, I suppose. No, not really. Feinstein Weekly kicks out in my face and all that business. Right, we'll go from that to something a bit more serious. Bit romantic, I think, this one. Paul Anka and You're Having My Baby.

I'm quickly adding up on my fingers and my toes. 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Isn't that amazing? 1974. I've got that right, haven't I? Yes, 1974 to 1920, or even 2025. Yes, about 50 years. So there we are, Paul Anka. You're having my baby, and what we're having right now is one of those records that I always makes me think about Radio London, because they seem to be forever playing Roger Miller tracks. And why not? Because he's really good.

0: that town going to have a Popeye cartoon in a minute.
1: Right, Jim, you can see why they play records like that. It was fun. Kansas City Star, 1965. And from there, we'll go to, shall we go to this one?

So the Stranglers, 1977, No More Heroes Were the Heroes, of course, up here. Here's the ship itself, the LV-80, moored safely in our little harbour. You can come on board and have a look round. But before you do come, check the website to make sure it's open. With the winter coming up, you never know how things are going to work out. And we wouldn't want you to be stood on the shore looking at a locked gate. So bear that one in mind. Bear this in mind as well. It was the original version of The Red Balloon that the Dave Clark 5 covered. But it was originally called Calo La Vita. And it was written and sung by Raymond Froggatt.

Yes, for some reason, the Dead Clark Five changed the title to Red Balloon, but there was the original by Raymond Froggatt, as I said, Calo La Vita. No idea, absolutely no idea what it meant. But here's a little puzzle for you. If I said Horace Faith, and those of you reggae sort of fan base will know who I'm on about, if you go looking for one of their records, I dare say you'd be looking under Trojan or Horse or whatever. But when I went looking for this one, with that in mind, I couldn't find it. And then I double checked, and this particular record is on A&M.

0: Well, after that bit of a scandal, and I hope you weren't too shocked, we'll move on. Actually, I play Lance Percival's about 1965 version of that, and I haven't quite finished with it yet, but we'll come back to that on another occasion, because now we're going back to 1960. And this record, well, it is one that every time I play it, I giggle away to myself, even though I know what the punchline is.
1: Go fetch the water. There's a hole in the bucket, dear Liza, dear Liza. There's a hole in the bucket, dear Liza.

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0: With an axe, dear Henry, dear Henry, dear Henry, with an axe, dear Henry, with an axe.

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0: Try water, dear Henry, dear Henry, dear Henry. 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
1: In what shall I fetch it, dear Liza, in what shall I fetch it, dear Liza, in what?
0: In a bucket, dear Henry, dear Henry, dear Henry. In a bucket, dear Henry, in a bucket.
1: There's a hole in the bucket, dear Liza, there's a hole in the bucket, dear Liza, a hole.
2: The timing on that is just superb, I think. That's Harry Belafonte with the help of a lady called Odetta. And there's a hole in the bucket. 1960, that was first around, but got into the UK charts 1961. Time's rolling on. And we'll bring in the Detroit Spinners.

Ghetto Child, 1973, that one, and that from the Detroit Spinners. Well, looking at the time, we've got about 10, 11 minutes before the top of the hour, and if you're getting out at the top of the hour, best get yourself ready.

1964, that was the Hollies. We're through. Well, on today's programme, we've been to Hollywood at nighttime, of course. We've been to Kansas City, and we've also been to the ghetto. And now to round it all off, Sweet Home Alabama.

Leonard Skinner done that one, Sweet Home Alabama, 1976. And from 76, we'll just trip over a couple of years to 79 and Stiff Little Fingers.

Stiff Little Fingers, that was called Straw Dogs, ran in 79. Well, it's time for me to move over once again. Hope you've enjoyed the choice of music. I'll leave it with a Rocking Goose, I think.

Love the way those songs ended back then. That's Kathy Kirby, of course, and that's The Secret Love. And before that, we had Gilbert O'Sullivan. Nothing rhymed. Well, he certainly made a good fist of rhyming everything, didn't he, in the song? Yeah, he did. Radio Amigo, all 60s, all 70s. Now, did you watch a show back in the 70s called Lift Off with Aisha? Did you add all the 70s acts on? It was on at tea time, sort of children's time, I suppose. But I loved it, and I loved Aisha, who was the presenter of the show. She went on to be in UFO as well. Yeah, very pretty lady. I used to have a picture of her inside my wardrobe door. Shh, don't tell anybody. Anyway, she obviously released some records. This one was from 1970. I rather like it, and it doesn't get played on the radio at all these days. It's called Mr. White's Flying.

That's Who, one of the great bands of all time, and the kids are all right. You're listening to it on Radio Mi Amigo, all 60s and all 70s. My name's Jeff. Hope you enjoy listening to the songs. Before that, it was Mr. White's Flying Machine with Aisha. Good, good song. And I must play that again soon. It doesn't get played enough. It really doesn't. On the way, we've got The Move. Then we're putting the fire out, calling the fire brigade. But first of all, how about this one from Sheena B. Devotion? She's singing in the rain.

From the West Midlands, of course, that's a move, and Fire Brigade, good song, good group as well. I don't know whether they ever made a bad single. Great stuff indeed. That's the Fire Brigade from 1968, or 60s, or 70s. You're listening to Radio Mi Amigo. We've got Desdemona by John's Child on the way at the moment. Stick around for that. But first of all, this is Joy Marshall, and The More I See You, here at Radio Mi Amigo.

0: Speak.
1: That's John's Children and that's Desdemona. Not heard that on the radio in a while. It's Radio Mi Amigo, all 60s, all 70s. We don't bother with the other decades because the best music is right here in the 60s and the 1970s. Going to play a song now from Love Unlimited, which I think is a fabulous song. Of course, Love Unlimited were the backing group for Barry White, and now he features on this as well. So let's sit back and enjoy this one from Love Unlimited, Walking in the Rain with the One I Love. Lovely stuff.
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0: 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The Fortunes play next, but first a couple of classic ads just for archive purposes.
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Hassana Blondie on Radio Mi Amigo, Heart of Glass, all 60s, all 70s. Before that, You've Got Your Troubles, the big song from The Fortunes. Well, one of many, to be honest, and the Fortunes still going to this day. Of course, a completely different lineup. So we're going to be playing you New Orleans and Harlequin, but first, a bit of Sunshine Pop at Radio Mi Amigo.

Way down Lunder in New Orleans, that's Harley Quinn. You're listening to his own Radio Mi Amigo, all 60s, all 70s from the LV18. And we've got on the way, we've got a little bit of Johnny Mathis, Stone in Love with You, also done, of course, by the Stylistics. But first of all, this is a real nice song from the Detroit Spinners. This is I'll Always Love You on Radio Mi Amigo.

Johnny Mathis, Stone in Love with You, here at Radio Mi Amigo. Hey, that's about it from me today. I do hope you enjoyed listening to all these great 60s and 70s songs together. And I do hope you'll join me next time here from the LV18 on Radio Mi Amigo. Stay tuned, though. Lots more great 60s and 70s songs on the way. We'll leave you with this one from Van Morrison.

Kevin Dinigan's Solid Gold. Hello everyone and welcome to the show. It's that time of the week once again to sit back, relax and listen to the music you love.

Released in February of 1962, another Fab song written by Jerry Goffin and Carole King. It became a top 30 hit in the UK. The Drifters. What a fab show we've got lined up for you today. Great music from the 60s and the 70s, and also the results of last week's social media survey.

As I mentioned earlier, I ran a social media survey last week. We could pick one of four songs. There were Neil Diamond's Sweet Caroline, Linda Ronstadt and the Stone Ponies' Different Drum, Sweet Baby James from James Taylor, and John Denver's Annie's Song. I'll give you the results as we go through the show.

The song was released in the UK in 1963 and 1965 in the USA, and in both countries it became a top 10 hit. The band from Manchester, Freddie and the Dreamers.

Okay, let's give you some results from last week's social media survey, where you could choose one of four songs. There were James Taylor's Sweet Baby James, Annie's song John Denver, Linda Ronstadt and the Stone Ponies' Different Drum, and Sweet Caroline, Neil Diamond. Just under 950 people voted, and in fourth spot, with 153 votes, James Taylor. There is a

0: It's time to revisit last week's social media survey results. And in third position, with 199 votes, John Denver.
1: You've

Probably one of the most underplayed songs on radio. It was the lead singer of the band Manfred Mann from 1962 to 1966. Then he went his own way, and that became one of his big hits, Paul Jones.

Let's give you the top two songs from last week's social media survey. We know that in fourth position was James Taylor and Sweet Baby James. In third was Annie Song with John Denver. And in second spot, with 248 votes, Linda Ronstadt and the Stone Ponies.

It's that time when I have to say adios, amigos. I do hope you've enjoyed the show. If you have, don't forget, invite your friends, and they can enjoy it as well. So from me, Kevin Dinigan, until next time, bye-bye.

Hello and welcome along to another hour of fine music here from Radio Mi Amigo from the 60s and 70s. We just heard from Simon Dupree and the Big Sound from 1967 and their version of the Rooftop Singers' Kites. And I really must dig out that original version and play it sometime. But starting off this hour, we had Canned Heat from 1968, and On the Road Again, which was originally done by Hambone Willie Newburn in 1929.

from 1967 and a song rejected by many, many artists. But as the Turtles were on a bit of a low ebb at that point, they took up the song and guess what? Took it to number one in the US and number 12 in the UK singles charts. It was the title track from their album, Happy Together. You're listening to Radio Mi Amigo from the LV18 lightship moored here in Harwich Harbour. 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
1: Ralph McTell with his worldwide million seller, which also won him an Ivor Novello Award. So well done you, sir. And it was a song from 1974 called Streets of London. Head of Ralph, we had Duncan Brown and Journey from 1972. Now, this next song was covered by the likes of Walker Brothers, Emmylou Harris and Scotland's very own Madure, but this is my favourite version, and it's by the guy who wrote it.

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And no regrets, no tears goodbye.

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1: Triple play here on Radio Mi Amigo. That was a band also known as the Alan Price Combo, the Animals, of course, and a song which was very popular with the US forces in Vietnam. I wonder why. We got to get out of this place. Most definitely. Ahead of them, we had a band from Dagenham, the Tremolos, with a song originally done by the Four Seasons in 1964 and also covered by Plus Four. But in 1967, they took it to number one here in the UK and also on the other side of the pond in America. Starting off this little triple play, we had a song originally called Rendezvous while spending a day on the beach surfing. Yes, you've guessed it. The Beach Boys from 1968 and Do It Again. 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If you'd like to get in touch, please do. It is studio at lv18radio.uk.

one of Glasgow's finest, Frankie Miller from Brigton in Glasgow. And Be Good to Yourself from 1977. And what a true word, because if you don't, nobody else will, that's for sure. Ahead of Frankie, we had a band from Melbourne. The New Seekers is the name of the song written by Tom Springfield, taking the song to number one in Australia, the United Kingdom, and number two over there in America. Of course, it's I'll Never Find Another You from 1964. This is Radio Mi Amigo from the LV18 Lightship, moored here in Harwich Harbour.

Blondie and a song from their album Parallel Lines, and supposedly inspired by Debbie's cat. From 1979, we had Sunday Girl.

from 1978, and a song all about the romantic era of Cole Porter and Glenn Miller. Little River Band from their album Sleeper Catcher, and Reminiscing. Absolutely fantastic. 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

in 1955. But the version we heard was done by a chap who used to be in Love Sculpture and Rockpile. Yes, Dave Edmonds, Cardiff boy himself. And a song from 1970, or his version rather, was from 1970. And I Hear You Knocking. Head of Dave, a brilliant pub rock band. Tom Robinson Band, of course, from 1977, and 2468 Motorway. Great song into the bargain. Well, that's just about it for me. I hope you've enjoyed the music I've played over this last hour here on Radio Mi Amigo, and that you and I can get together again sometime soon. I'd like that. Until then, please take care and stay safe. Bye-bye now.

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1: Ladies and gentlemen, it's the legendary Steve Jenner.

back into the Dominators. Nobody. Welcome in to today's show on LBHC Radio. Me amigos, myself, Steve, for the next hour or so. We kicked off with the Bellamy Brothers, Letting Your Love Flow. Graham Parker. Hey, Lord, don't ask me questions. Ain't no answers in me or no nothing. Anyway, hello. How you doing?

big question when you're on the radio, of course, always being, what should we do now? I don't know the answer to that. I'll tell you what we'll do. We'll play a couple of 70s one-hit wonders. First one from Player and then one from Goldie. And this is Baby Come Back, followed by Making Up Again, but you knew that.

Yeah. Can't you feel it out in Needham now? Out in Route 128 by the power line. It's so exciting there at night, with the pine trees in the dark. It's so cold here in the dark, with 50,000 watts of power. We go by faster miles an hour.

Jonathan Richman and the Modern Lovers and Roadrunner. I did a DJ support gig with him once when he was on tour doing the Modern Lovers live album, which is a massive hit in this country. He refused to play that song at all. It's just weird. Been a bit 70s-tastic so far, so we're going to switch to a couple of 60s tracks now. Normally when people play Chris Andrews' track, they play Yesterday Man. This is a follow-up, successful follow-up, To Whom It Concerns.

Bottom Chelsea booters there from Graham Bonnie and Supergirl and Chris Andrews and To Whom It Concerns. Now, this next bunch weren't around for very long. They released a single in 66 and it did great things, that crossover into psychedelic music and all that kind of stuff. It was around that strange time when you're going from beat groups to psychedelia, and just on the cusp of that, garage was all mixed in there as well. Band lasted about 10 seconds, after which some of them went back to college. Some of them just went, what are we doing this to ourselves for? But it's a great single, a big hit as well. The Count Five, Psychotic Reaction.

He used to dress up in Dracula capes and lurk around outside old haunted houses. Oh, really? Publicity photos, anyway.

Yes, but would you let your daughter go out with one? The Count 5 Psychotic Reaction. This is not a commercial. It's a historic recording. Play for old time's sake. Take no action as a result of hearing this. It's hard.

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Two songs by women singing about women who are on the other side of the law. Joni Mitchell and Raised on Robbery, and Pretenders and Kid. That was actually written about a lady of the night who is explaining to her son what she does for a living. True. Hey, Joe, where are you going with that gun in your hand?

0: Whichever way you look at it, that's the blues. Jimi Hendrix, Hey Joe. And Jimmy Bless Him is a resident of the next song, Rock and Roll Heaven, the Righteous Brothers.
1: ...1974.

0: Righteous Brothers, Rock and Roll Heaven. And if you're looking for anybody doing the DJ contest, but I'm your man. I'm in no rush to get there, though, however. And the other show I do on LV18 or Radio Mi Amigo is Before Offshore, which features every Monday night at 7 o'clock. Yes, it does.
1: Steve Jenner's Before Offshore.
0: And we play stuff like this. Johnny Burnett.

0: the moon. Nothing wrong with them. They can hear the grass grow. But you know, I can hear that clock ticking as well. And it's telling me something. It's telling me it's time I got out of here. So thank you very much for your company on this week's show, LB18 Radio Mi Amigo. The Steve Jenner Show. And I'll be back on Monday night at 7 with Before Offshore. And of course with this show on the repeats. And keep it here, LB18 Radio Mi Amigo, whatever you do. I shall say ta-ra.
1: 1979.

It's Ian Chambers on board the LV18 Lightship and Radio Mi Amigo. Thank you for listening and hope you're having a good day. There's Paul McCartney and Wings, Band on the Run. That was 75. Back in the 60s, there was this group in Memphis called the Four Tops. And the label owner said, yeah, I'm going to put this out as a single. And they're like, nah, that's no good. We don't want that to be a single. It'll never be a hit. And Berry Gordy said, no, it's going to be a hit. I think it's gone beyond being a hit. I think it's an absolute classic. Here's the Four Tops.

The Four Tops, Reach Out, I'll Be There, and Something Here in My Heart, The Paper Dolls. I wonder what happened to them. Maybe they folded. Ooh, I couldn't resist it. I'm sorry, I just couldn't.

Gene Pitney, 24 Hours from Tulsa, and before that, Billy Joe Royal was down in the Boondocks, and now I'm about to ask you some questions. I need to check your musical credentials, make sure you are fit to be listening to the mighty Radio Mi Amigo. I've got a lyric round for you this time. Four lyrics from four songs I'm going to be playing before the top of the hour. First one, the lyric goes, from the eye to the brain's just an inch or two. From the eye to the brain's just an inch or two. Lyric number two, a pair of 45s made me open my eyes, my temperature started to rise. A pair of 45s made me open my eyes, my temperature's starting to rise. The third lyric goes, love is a fire of flaming brandy upon a crepe Suzette. And number four, you walk like a dream and you make like you're the queen of the action. What do you think? Four lyrics, four songs. They're going to be coming up later this hour. But right now, a question for Cliff. Cliff, how does sheep go?

The London Symphony Orchestra with on lead vocals some chap called Roger Daughtry, and that's I'm Free from Tommy. How are you getting on with our lyrics that I gave you earlier? Well, I'll have the answer to the first one. Let me remind you of that first one. The lyric goes, from the eye to the brain's just an inch or two. From the eye to the brain's just an inch or two. I tell you what, I'll play that song right after Denis by Blondie.

It's Ian Chambers with you on the good ship LV18 Radio Mi Amigo, and lyric number one was From the Eye to the Brain's Just an Inch or Two. You'll find that lyric in the 1975 hit by Sparks called Looks, Looks, Looks. Well done if you got it.

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Well, what you don't know doesn't hurt you.

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If I could be for only an hour, if I could be for an hour every day, if I could be for just one little hour, a cute, cute in a stupid ass way. 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

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If I could be for only an hour, if I could be for an hour every day, if I could be for just one little hour, a cute, cute in a stupid ass way. 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

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When he sadly died at the age of 76 in 2019, his record company called him a unique and challenging titan at the forefront of British music. That's Scott Walker and Jackie. Before that, the answer to our first lyric teaser, it was Looks, Looks, Looks by Sparks. Got another one of those coming up soon. Reminder of the lyric. Can you remember what song this was from? A pair of 45s made me open my eyes. My temperature started to rise. A pair of 45s made me open my eyes. My temperature started to rise. If you need a little bit of help, well, all the four songs I've asked the lyrics of start with the letter L, and they're all 1970s hits. This song, however, doesn't meet either of those criteria. It's Sandy Shaw, Tomorrow.

The Lovin' Spoonful, much more successful in their Native America than over here. But that was one of their four UK hits. That's Daydream. It's Ian Chambers with you on Radio Mi Amigo. I need to give you the answer to the second lyric. The lyric went, a pair of 45s made me open my eyes. My temperature started to rise. You will find that lyric contained within this song, Long Cool Woman in a Black Dress by The Hollies.

Because my best friend's girl. I've just Googled and I've found out there is no time like the present, so I'm going to use the present now to give you the answer to number three, the third lyric. This one I think's quite easy. See what you think. It was, a love is a fire of flaming brandy upon a crepe Suzette. I mean, you've just got to love a crepe, haven't you? Did you get it? Yeah. Yeah, you're right. Yeah, it was. It was 10cc. Life is a minestrone. I'm

10cc, Life is a Minestrone. We've got one more lyric to resolve, and that was, you walk like a dream and you make like you're the queen of the action. Shall I play it? All right, I'll give you a little bit longer. I'm getting people looking at their radio saying, now, can you give us just one more song to think that one through? I'll give you the lyric one more time. You walk like a dream and you make like you're the queen of the action. The answer will be after this song. And I think this song's about Monopoly and Scrabble.

Joe South and Games People Play. That final lyric, did you get it? You walk like a dream and you make like you're the queen of the action. Correct. Well done. If you remembered, it was Billy Ocean and his debut hit, Love Really Hurts Without You.

Greetings all, welcome to another hour of fun music right here on Radio Mi Amigo. We started with the fabulous 10cc original Fall 1972, that is, and their first single to hit the charts, I do believe it was called Donna. And my name, Chris Morgan, sitting in the hot seat, trying to speak properly and play records like this one.

Yeah. Played the wrong track. I suppose you spotted that one. It was supposed to be Then He Kissed Me, but we got to do Run Run instead. Well, never mind. I won't mention it. Nobody will be any the wiser. Otherwise, we'll have to send out an SOS to get some help.

Yeah, Sabre on that one, one of the biggies, that from 1975. What were you doing in 1975? I think I was working. Well, I would have been working. I was of working age. SOS, that one. And we'll go from success in 75 to one of those records that didn't quite do the business in 1966, but is very popular, very collectible. So if you have a copy of this, love it and take care of it.

Well, I'm afraid not the best copy there was, but I thought you'd like to hear it anyway. That was a band known as the Magic Lanterns, had several records released in the UK, American band, just didn't do the business. There was one of them, Rumpelstiltskin, I'm sure you remember, Rapunzel and putting her hair down and all that business. I know, nobody does that sort of thing for me, so what I'll do instead is just play another record. Bob Seger, singing about those Hollywood nights.

Hollywood Nights, that one from Bob Seger and the Silver Bullet Band, going back to 1978. And from Hollywood Nights, of course, nighttime on Radio Mi Amigo means albums, but during the day we go for the Julia stuff, the singles, like What Is Coming Next.

A single that you may not have heard before because it was a hit in the UK. It was in America for the Four Seasons, 1969. It was Electric Stories, and we tell stories on this station of the great music we play. It's all a simple game, really.

0: Four tops on that one. It was called Super Game. It was around in 1971. And from there we go back into the 60s, early 60s. And I have to apologise. This is yet another sort of scrunchy old single, but I thought you'd like to hear it. Frankie Vaughan and a track entitled Hercules.
1: All you gotta do is

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Yes, could be singing about me, I suppose. No, not really. Feinstein Weekly kicks out in my face and all that business. Right, we'll go from that to something a bit more serious. Bit romantic, I think, this one. Paul Anka and You're Having My Baby.

I'm quickly adding up on my fingers and my toes. 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Isn't that amazing? 1974. I've got that right, haven't I? Yes, 1974 to 1920, or even 2025. Yes, about 50 years. So there we are, Paul Anka. You're having my baby, and what we're having right now is one of those records that I always makes me think about Radio London, because they seem to be forever playing Roger Miller tracks. And why not? Because he's really good.

0: lot. Stay tuned, we're going to have a Popeye cartoon in a minute.
1: Right, so Billy, you can see why they play records like that. It was fun. Kansas City Star, 1965. And from there, we'll go to, well, shall we go to this one?

So the Stranglers, 1977, No More Heroes, Were the Heroes, of course, up here. Here's the ship itself, the LV-80, moored safely in our little harbour. You can come on board and have a look round. But before you do come, check the website to make sure it's open. With the winter coming up, you never know how things are going to work out. And we wouldn't want you to be stood on the shore looking at a locked gate. So bear that one in mind. Bear this in mind as well. It was the original version of The Red Balloon that the Dave Clark Five covered. But it was originally called Calo La Vita. And it was written and sung by Raymond Froggatt.

Yes, for some reason, the Dead Clock Five changed the title to Red Balloon, but there was the original by Raymond Froggatt, as I said, Calo La Vita. No idea, absolutely no idea what it meant. But here's a little puzzle for you. If I said Horace Faith, and those of you reggae sort of fan base will know who I'm on about, if you go looking for one of their records, I dare say you'd be looking under Trojan or Horse or whatever. But when I went looking for this one, with that in mind, I couldn't find it. And then I double checked, and this particular record is on A&M.

0: Well, after that bit of a scandal, and I hope you weren't too shocked, we'll move on. Actually, I play Lance Percival's about 1965 version of that, and I haven't quite finished with it yet, but we'll come back to that on another occasion, because now we're going back to 1960. This record, well, it is one that every time I play it, I giggle away to myself, even though I know what the punchline is.
1: Henry? Oh, Henry?
2: Yes, Mother?
1: Did you fetch the water?
2: Go fetch the water. There's a hole in the bucket, dear Liza, there's a hole in the bucket, dear Liza, a hole.
1: Well, fix it, dear Henry, dear Henry, dear Henry. Go fix it, dear Henry, dear Henry, fix it.
2: With what shall I fix it, dear Liza, with what shall I fix it, dear Liza, with what?

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0: With an axe, dear Henry, dear Henry, dear Henry. 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

0: With what?
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0: In what shall I fetch it, dear Liza, dear Liza? In what shall I fetch it, dear Liza? 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
1: In a bucket, dear Henry, dear Henry, dear Henry. 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In a bucket.
0: There's a hole in the bucket, dear Liza, dear Liza. There's a hole in the bucket, dear Liza, a hole.
2: The timing on that is just superb, I think. That's Harry Belafonte with the help of a lady called Odetta. And there's a hole in the bucket. 1960, that was first around, but got into the UK charts 1961. Time's rolling on. And we'll bring in the Detroit Spinners.

Ghetto Child, 1973, that one, and that from the Detroit Spinners. Well, looking at the time, we've got about 10, 11 minutes before the top of the hour, and if you're getting out at the top of the hour, best get yourself ready.

1964, that was the Hollies. We're through. Well, on today's programme, we've been to Hollywood at nighttime, of course. We've been to Kansas City, and we've also been to the ghetto. And now to round it all off, Sweet Home Alabama.

Leonard Skinner done that one, Sweet Home Alabama, 1976. And from 76, we'll just trip over a couple of years to 79 and then Stiff Little Fingers.

Stiff Little Fingers, that was called Straw Dogs Round in 79. Well, it's time for me to move over once again. Hope you've enjoyed the choice of music. I'll leave it with a Rocking Goose, I think.

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What a way to start the show. That is, of course, Canned Heat. Let's Work Together. Good song indeed. Hello, my name's Jeff. Welcome to Radio Mi Amigo. All 60s, all 70s. Have we got some crackers on the way for you? Like this one from Gilbert O'Sullivan. Nothing rhymes.

Love the way those songs ended back then. That's Kathy Kirby, of course, and that's The Secret Love. And before that, we had Gilbert O'Sullivan. Nothing rhymed. Well, he certainly made a good fist of rhyming everything, didn't he, in the song? As yeah, he did. Radio Amigo, all 60s, all 70s. Now, did you watch a show back in the 70s called Lift Off with Aisha? Did you add all the 70s acts on? It was on at tea time, sort of children's time, I suppose. But I loved it, and I loved Aisha, who was the presenter of the show. She went on to be in UFO as well. Yeah, very pretty lady. I used to have a picture of her inside my wardrobe door. Shh, don't tell anybody. Anyway, she obviously released some records. This one was from 1970. I rather like it. And it doesn't get played on the radio at all these days. It's called Mr. White's Flying.

That's Who, one of the great bands of all time, and the kids are all right. You're listening to it on Radio Mi Amigo, all 60s and all 70s. My name's Jeff. Hope you enjoy listening to the songs. Before that, it was Mr. White's Flying Machine with Aisha. Good, good song. And I must play that again soon. It doesn't get played enough. It really doesn't. On the way, we've got The Move. Then we're putting the fire out, calling the fire brigade. But first of all, how about this one from Sheena B. Devotion? She's singing in the rain.

From the West Midlands, of course, that's a move, and Fire Brigade, good song. Good group as well. I don't know whether they ever made a bad single. Great stuff indeed. That's the Fire Brigade from 1968, or 60s, or 70s. You're listening to Radio Mi Amigo. We've got Desdemona by John's Child on the way at the moment. Stick around for that. But first of all, this is Joy Marshall, and The More I See You, here at Radio Mi Amigo.

0: John's Children and Last Desdemona. Not heard that on the radio in a while. It's Radio Mi Amigo, all 60s, all 70s. We don't bother with the other decades because the best music is right here in the 60s and the 1970s. Going to play a song now from Love Unlimited, which I think is a fabulous song. Of course, Love Unlimited were the backing group for Barry White, and he features on this as well. So let's sit back and enjoy this one from Love Unlimited, Walking in the Rain with the One I Love. Lovely stuff.
1: Everyone's trying to get out of the rain. 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
1: What?
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0: Oh, yes.

0: Lovely song, Walking in the Rain with the One I Love, here at Radio Mi Amigo. The Fortunes play next, but first a couple of classic ads just for archive purposes.
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Hassana Blondie on Radio Mi Amigo, Heart of Glass, all 60s, all 70s. Before that, you've got Your Troubles, the big song from The Fortunes. Well, one of many, to be honest, and the Fortunes still going to this day. Of course, a completely different lineup. So we're going to be playing you New Orleans and Harlequin, but first, a bit of Sunshine Pop at Radio Mi Amigo.

Way down under in New Orleans, that's Harley Quinn. You're listening to his on Radio Mi Amigo, all 60s, all 70s from the LV18. And we've got on the way, we've got a little bit of Johnny Mathis, Stone in Love with You, also done, of course, by the Stylistics. But first of all, this is a real nice song from the Detroit Spinners. This is I'll Always Love You on Radio Mi Amigo.

Johnny Mathis, Stone in Love with You, here at Radio Mi Amigo. Hey, that's about it from me today. I do hope you've enjoyed listening to all these great 60s and 70s songs together. And I do hope you'll join me next time here from the LV18 on Radio Mi Amigo. Stay tuned, though, lots more great 60s and 70s songs on the way. We'll leave you with this one from Van Morrison.

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Released in February of 1962, another Fab song written by Jerry Goffin and Carole King. It became a top 30 hit in the UK. The Drifters. What a fab show we've got lined up for you today. Great music from the 60s and the 70s, and also the results of last week's social media survey.

As I mentioned earlier, I ran a social media survey last week. We could pick one of four songs. There were Neil Diamond's Sweet Caroline, Linda Ronstadt and the Stone Ponies' Different Drum, Sweet Baby James from James Taylor, and John Denver's Annie's Song. I'll give you the results as we go through the show.

The song was released in the UK in 1963 and 1965 in the USA, and in both countries it became a top 10 hit. The band from Manchester, Freddie and the Dreamers.

Okay, let's give you some results from last week's social media survey, where you could choose one of four songs. There were James Taylor's Sweet Baby James, Annie's song John Denver, Linda Ronstadt and the Stone Ponies, Different Drum, and Sweet Caroline, Neil Diamond. Just under 950 people voted, and in fourth spot, with 153 votes, James Taylor. Here is he.

It's time to revisit last week's social media survey results. And in third position, with 199 votes, John Denver. You feel

probably one of the most underplayed songs on radio. It was the lead singer of the band Manfred Mann from 1962 to 1966. Then he went his own way, and that became one of his big hits, Paul Jones.

girl. Let's give you the top two songs from last week's social media survey. We know that in fourth position was James Taylor and Sweet Baby James. In third was Annie Song with John Denver. And in second spot, with 248 votes, Linda Ronstadt and the Stone Ponies.

Well, that just leaves the number one song from last week's social media survey with 337 votes, Neil Diamond.

It's that time when I have to say adios, amigos. I do hope you've enjoyed the show. If you have, don't forget, invite your friends, and they can enjoy it as well. So from me, Kevin Dinner.

Hello and welcome along to another hour of fine music here from Radio Mi Amigo from the 60s and 70s. We just heard from Simon Dupree and the Big Sound from 1967 and their version of the Rooftop Singers' Kites. And I really must dig out that original version and play it sometime. But starting off this hour, we had Canned Heat from 1968 and On the Road Again, which was originally done by Hambone Willie Newburn in 1929.

from 1967 and a song rejected by many, many artists. But as the Turtles were on a bit of a low ebb at that point, they took up the song and guess what? Took it to number one in the US and number 12 in the UK singles charts. It was the title track from their album, Happy Together. You're listening to Radio Mi Amigo from the LV18 lightship moored here in Harwich Harbour. 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

Ralph McTell with his worldwide million seller, which also won him an Ivor Novello Award. So well done you, sir. And it was a song from 1974 called Streets of London. Head of Ralph, we had Duncan Brown and Journey from 1972. Now, this next song was covered by the likes of Walker Brothers, Emmylou Harris, and Scotland's very own Madure. But this is my favourite version, and it's by the guy who wrote it.

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Felt so strange to lie awake alone. 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
1: A triple play here on Radio Mi Amigo. That was a band also known as the Alan Price Combo. The Animals, of course. And a song which was very popular with the US forces in Vietnam. I wonder why. We gotta get out of this place. Most definitely. Ahead of them, we had a band from Dagenham, the Tremolos, with a song originally done by the Four Seasons in 1964 and also covered by Plus Four. But in 1967, they took it to number one here in the UK and also on the other side of the pond in America. Starting off this little triple play, we had a song originally called Rendezvous while spending a day on the beach surfing. Yes, you've guessed it. The Beach Boys from 1968 and Do It Again. 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If you'd like to get in touch, please do. It is studio at lv18radio.uk.

One of Glasgow's finest, Frankie Miller from Brigton in Glasgow. And Be Good to Yourself from 1977. And what a true word, because if you don't, nobody else will, that's for sure. Ahead of Frankie, we had a band from Melbourne. The New Seekers is the name of the song written by Tom Springfield, taking the song to number one in Australia, the United Kingdom, and number two over there in America. Of course, it's I'll Never Find Another You from 1964. This is Radio Mi Amigo from the LV18 Lightship, moored here in Harwich Harbour.

Blondie, and a song from their album Parallel Lines, and supposedly inspired by Debbie's cat. From 1979, we had Sunday Girl.

from 1978, and a song all about the romantic era of Cole Porter and Glenn Miller. Little River Band from their album Sleeper Catcher, and Reminiscing. Absolutely fantastic. You're listening to Radio Mi Amigo.

That was a song originally done by Smiley Lewis back in 1955, but the version we heard was done by a chap who used to be in Love Sculpture and Rockpile. Yes, Dave Edmonds, Cardiff boy himself. And a song from 1970, or his version rather, was from 1970, and I Hear You Knocking. Head of Dave, a brilliant pub rock band. Tom Robinson Band, of course, from 1977, and 2468 Motorway. Great song into the bargain. Well, that's just about it for me. I hope you've enjoyed the music I've played over this last hour here on Radio Mi Amigo, and that you and I can get together again sometime soon. I'd like that. Until then, please take care and stay safe. Bye-bye now.

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1: Ladies and gentlemen, it's the legendary Steve Jenner.

Haters, nobody. Welcome in to today's show on LV18 Radio. Me, amigo, it's myself, Steve, for the next hour or so. We kicked off with the Bellamy Brothers, Letting Your Love Flow. Graham Parker. Hey, Lord, don't ask me questions. Ain't no answers in me or no nothing. Anyway, hello, how you doing?

question when you're on the radio, of course, always being, what should we do now? I don't know the answer to that. I tell you what we'll do. We'll play a couple of 70s one-hit wonders. First one from Player and then one from Goldie. And this is Baby Come Back, followed by Making Up Again, but you knew that.

Yeah. Can't you feel it out in Needham now? Out in Route 128 by the power line. It's so exciting there at night, with the pine trees in the dark. It's so cold here in the dark, with 50,000 watts of power. We go by faster miles an hour.

Jonathan Richman of the Modern Lovers and Roadrunner. I did a DJ support gig with him once when he was on tour doing the Modern Lovers live album, which is a massive hit in this country. He refused to play that song at all. It's just weird. Been a bit 70s-tastic so far, so we're going to switch to a couple of 60s tracks now. Normally when people play a Chris Andrews track, they play Yesterday Man. This is a follow-up, successful follow-up, To Whom It Concerns.

Some Chelsea booters there from Graham Bonnie and Supergirl and Chris Andrews and To Whom It Concerns. Now, this next bunch weren't around for very long. They released a single in 66 and it did great things, that crossover into psychedelic music and all that kind of stuff. It was around that strange time when you're going from beat groups to psychedelia, and just on the cusp of that, garage was all mixed in there as well. Band lasted about 10 seconds, after which some of them went back to college. Some of them just went, what are we doing this to ourselves for? But it's a great single, a big hit as well. The Count 5, Psychotic Reaction.

Yes, but would you let your daughter go out with one? The Count 5 Psychotic Reaction. This is not a commercial. It's a historic recording. Played for old time's sake. Take no action as a result of hearing this. It's

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Two songs by women singing about women who are on the other side of the law. Joni Mitchell and Raised on Robbery, and Pretenders and Kid. That was actually written about a lady of the night who is explaining to her son what she does for a living. True. Hey, Joe, where are you going with that gun in your hand?

0: Whichever way you look at it, that's the blues. Jimi Hendrix, Hey Joe. And Jimmy Bless Him is a resident of the next song, Rock and Roll Heaven, The Righteous Brothers.
1: ...1974.

0: Righteous Brothers, Rock and Roll Heaven. And if you're looking for anybody doing the DJ contest, but I'm your man. I'm in no rush to get there, though, however. And the other show I do on LV18 or Radio Mi Amigo is Before Offshore, which features every Monday night at 7 o'clock. Yes, it does.
1: Steve Jenner's Before Offshore.
0: And we play stuff like this. Johnny Burnett.

0: the moon. Nothing wrong with them. They can hear the grass grow. But you know, I can hear that clock ticking as well. And it's telling me something. It's telling me it's time I got out of here. So thank you very much for your company on this week's show, LB18 Radio Mi Amigo. The Steve Jenner Show. And I'll be back on Monday night at 7 with Before Offshore. And of course with this show on the repeats. And keep it here, LB18 Radio Mi Amigo. Whatever you do, I shall say ta-ra.
1: 1979.

It's Ian Chambers on board the LV18 Lightship and Radio Mi Amigo. Thank you for listening and hope you're having a good day. There's Paul McCartney and Wings, Band on the Run. That was 75. Back in the 60s, there was this group in Memphis called the Four Tops. And the label owner said, yeah, I'm going to put this out as a single. And they're like, nah, that's no good. We don't want that to be a single. It'll never be a hit. And Berry Gordy said, no, it's going to be a hit. I think it's gone beyond being a hit. I think it's an absolute classic. Here's the Four Tops.

The Four Tops, Reach Out, I'll Be There, and Something Here in My Heart, The Paper Dolls. I wonder what happened to them. Maybe they folded. Ooh, I couldn't resist it. I'm sorry, I just couldn't.

Gene Pitney, 24 Hours from Tulsa, and before that, Billy Joe Royal was down in the Boondocks. And now I'm about to ask you some questions. I need to check your musical credentials. Make sure you are fit to be listening to the Mighty Radio Mi Amigo. I've got a lyric round for you this time. Four lyrics from four songs I'm going to be playing before the top of the hour. First one, the lyric goes, from the eye to the brain's just an inch or two. From the eye to the brain's just an inch or two. Lyric number two, a pair of 45s made me open my eyes, my temperature started to rise. A pair of 45s made me open my eyes, my temperature starting to rise. The third lyric goes, love is a fire of flaming brandy upon a crepe Suzette. And number four, you walk like a dream and you make like you're the queen of the action. What do you think? Four lyrics, four songs. They're going to be coming up later this hour. But right now, a question for Cliff. Cliff, how does sheep go?

The London Symphony Orchestra with on lead vocals some chap called Roger Daughtry, and that's I'm Free from Tommy. How are you getting on with our lyrics that I gave you earlier? Well, I'll have the answer to the first one. Let me remind you of that first one. The lyric goes, from the eye to the brain's just an inch or two. From the eye to the brain's just an inch or two. I tell you what, I'll play that song right after Denis by Blondie.

It's Ian Chambers with you on the good ship LV18, Radio Mi Amigo, and lyric number one was From the Eye to the Brain's Just an Inch or Two. You'll find that lyric in the 1975 hit by Sparks called Looks, Looks, Looks. Well done if you got it.

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Well, what you don't know doesn't hurt you.

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1: When he sadly died at the age of 76 in 2019, his record company called him a unique and challenging titan at the forefront of British music. That's Scott Walker and Jackie. Before that, the answer to our first lyric teaser, it was Looks, Looks, Looks by Sparks. Got another one of those coming up soon. Reminder of the lyric. Can you remember what song this was from? A pair of 45s made me open my eyes. My temperature started to rise. A pair of 45s made me open my eyes. My temperature started to rise. If you need a little bit of help, well, all the four songs I've asked the lyrics of start with the letter L, and they're all 1970s hits. This song, however, doesn't meet either of those criteria. It's Sandy Shaw, Tomorrow.

The Lovin' Spoonful, much more successful in their Native America than over here. But that was one of their four UK hits. That's Daydream. It's Ian Chambers with you on Radio Mi Amigo. I need to give you the answer to the second lyric. The lyric went, a pair of 45s made me open my eyes. My temperature started to rise. You will find that lyric contained within this song, Long Cool Woman in a Black Dress by The Hollies.

Carl's my best friend's girl. I've just Googled and I've found out there is no time like the present, so I'm going to use the present now to give you the answer to number three, the third lyric. This one I think's quite easy. See what you think. It was, a love is a fire of flaming brandy upon a crepe Suzette. I mean, you've just got to love a crepe, haven't you? Did you get it? Yeah. Yeah, you're right. Yeah, it was. It was 10cc. Life is a minestrone.

10cc, Life is a Minestrone. We've got one more lyric to resolve, and that was, you walk like a dream and you make like you're the queen of the action. Shall I play it? All right, I'll give you a little bit longer. I'm getting people looking at their radio saying, now, could you give us just one more song to think that one through? I'll give you the lyric one more time. You walk like a dream and you make like you're the queen of the action. The answer will be after this song. And I think this song's about Monopoly and Scrabble.

Joe South and Games People Play. That final lyric, did you get it? You walk like a dream and you make like you're the queen of the action. Correct. Well done. If you remembered, it was Billy Ocean and his debut hit, Love Really Hurts Without You.

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3: Steve.

Yeah, welcome into today's Before Offshore Shenanigans. We started off with Marvin Gaye, Stubborn Kind of Fella, Jan and Dean, the little old lady from Pasadena. And still to come, Brenda Lee, Jump Jive from Cab Calloway, Chuck Berry and Billy Fury.

sumptuous memory on the days before offshore radio here in the United Kingdom. Barbara Mason, Yes, I'm Ready. Before that, the Collins Kids, Beetle, Bug, Bop. And let's get jumping.

0: Buddy Holly, doesn't matter anymore. Another contender for you now. Contender for the first rock and roll record ever. Jackie Brenson and Ike Turner, you decide. Rock it, ATA.
1: 1951.

0: guitar sound that does it. Somebody accidentally kicked a speaker cone in the studio and gave it that that sound, that distorted sound. And from that point onwards, rock and roll, well, you decide. The Ronettes, love you. Next.
1: And now, friends.

0: wasn't just like Eddie. Well, it wasn't much like Eddie, and it was actually one he really struggled to follow up successfully. And it's time for Goofy Race time, and it's time to get stranded in the jungle, I reckon.
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0: With this from the Cadets.

trying to keep a date with my little girl who was back in the States. I was stranded in the jungle, afraid and alone, trying to figure a way to get a message back home. But I was out to know that the wreckage of my plane had been picked up and spotted in my girl in Lover's Lane. 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

0: Meanwhile, back in the jungle. 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
1: Great! 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
0: And meanwhile, back in the States...

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So I thumbed down a whale who was in my way,

0: Chuck Berry clanging away on that great big red thug of a guitar if there's no particular place to go. Okay, every time we do a Before Offshore show, we like to play one track from the classic days of offshore radio, pirate radio, between 64 and 67, before the Marine Offences Act of the summer of 1967. And today I'm selecting one which was a hit for the Drifters many years before, but this is just so spooky. The Crying Shames.
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0: just before the days of offshore radio here in the United Kingdom, Freddie and the Dreamers, You Were Made For Me, and that one was played really early on loads of the offshore stations as they launched in 64. And before that, the Supremes' breakthrough hit, Where Did Our Love Go? And now a slow burner from Billy Fury, and that's next.
1: Slow down and leave.
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0: me on the Isle of Dreams on this particular day. I'm before offshore. Hope to talk to you next time. That's the Springfields and Island of Dreams, of course. Before that, Billy Fury and Wondrous Place. That's just about it from me. I shall say ta-ra. Before I do, I shall play Roy Orbison and Ooby Dooby. And then I shall say ta-ra.
1: Hey,

Well, welcome back to this Mi Amigo special. It's the very last part of our look back at all the UK releases of Apple Records between the 60s and the 70s. We have reached Apple number 49, and it's Bad Finger. Oh,

Bad Finger, starting this hour off. That one was the apple of my eye. Should have used that as the introductory piece of music, I suppose. On to Paul McCartney and Wings right now. Number 5997, and perhaps one of his best love songs.

Paul McCartney and Wings, the Fabulous, a band on the run. And if we move on just one more number from that, we find ourselves back with John Lennon.

John Lennon on that one gets you through the night on 5998 from Parlophone. And again, just one step on from that, we're back to Paul and Wings.

Junius Farm, that one released in October 1974. It was Paul McCartney and Wings, and we move on from that to the following number, R6000. It was Ringo Starr, Only You.

Ringo Starr on that one, Only You. And from here on in, we are just looking at Parlophone Apple Records. Apple numbers have finished. We're on 6001 right now, and George getting in on the act with Dark Horse.

And now, information on how you can visit the LV18. 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

Yes, it must be Christmas 1974 going into 75. It was George Harrison with 600, ding-dong, before that 6001. It was a dark horse. We're starting to run towards the end of those Apple singles first time round that you could buy them, and it was getting to be a dream.

0: It's number 9, Dream. It's from John Lennon, 6003. And just bouncing one more number up again, we're back to Ringo.
1: 1, 2, 3, 4.

End of February 1975, it was a Ringo Starr and one from him entitled Snookeroo. And moving on again, one number, 6005, it's a John Lennon track, not written by him.

Yes, an album of standards that John recorded, and there is a single taken from the album, that's Stand By Me. And we move to 6007. We're back to George again, and if you want any hint that the Apple label was, as it were, coming to an end, have a look at the logo of the Apple on this one. Somebody's eaten most of it.

0: informatie over hoe je de LV18 kunt bezoeken. 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Welkom aan boord.
1: Radio Mi Amigo! That was George with You, that record with the curious hint that Apple releases were coming to an end. And from that, we move to the final offering on Apple from John Lennon. And it's the one we in the UK had been waiting several years for to be released as a single.

Well, a bit earlier on, we heard Junior's Farm from Paul McCartney and Wings. That was their last offering on Apple. And there was John's. That was Imagine, as I said, released about 4 years after it had been released in America. It was Imagine. So two to go. And next up to give us their final song, it's Ringo Starr, R6011. And oh, my.

And so, in one sense, we say goodbye to Ringo. Oh my my, his last offering on the Apple label, 6011. And it was left to George to bring us the last track. This, appropriately enough, 6012. I don't know why that's appropriate. And a song entitled This Guitar.

And that's how the original sequence came to an end. George Harrison's 6012. This guitar can't keep from crying. There were other releases, of course, mainly box sets and collections and then re-recordings. You know the whole business, but we

The Ivies, who became one of Apple's biggest signings because, amongst other things, they changed the name to Badfinger, and you know the rest by now. That was Storm in a Teacup. I'm going to leave you almost where we started. Apple number two, the first one with an Apple number. It was Mary Hopkin, and we'll play out with the last track on this CT1 EP. This is called Happiness Runs.

Good evening all, Chris Morgan with you for another hour of album music right here on Radio Mi Amigo. We open up with a 77 record from James Taylor, the album JT and Your Smiley Face. Well, hopefully that's what I'm going to keep on yours as I play through my pile of records, carrying on with the Doobie Brothers.

from Taking It to the Streets. It Keeps You Running. That's the Doobie Brothers. Actually, there's a fly going around in the studio. It's me running around trying to spot it out. Do you think it senses it annoys you? And that's why it does it. I'm convinced of that one myself. Oh, well, let's roll back into the 60s. Spooky Tooth, It's All About. And Sunshine, Help Me. Help me get this fly.

0: Spooky Teeth on that one, going back into the 60s, as I said. Sunshine Help Me. Well, help me decide on the music. Anything you want to hear, do drop me a line. I'll tell you what, in a short while, I will give you the email address and you can jot something down and send it in as a suggestion, perhaps. What I'll do in the meantime, though, is move on a couple of years to Christofferson, an album from Chris Christofferson, and one of his biggies, Me and Bobby McGee.
1: Busted flat in Baton Rouge and heading for the trains, feeling nearly faded as my jeans. Bobby thumbed a diesel down just before it rained.

Janis Joplin, I think you had a really good version of that out. But there's the original Kris Kristofferson. He what wrote it, incidentally, me and Bobby McGee off that 1970 album. And I'm going to take you on a couple of years and ask you to guess who this is. Quite literally, it's

Canadian band, you know, The Guess Who, and that's taken off album number 10, or is it called number 10, 1973, Take It Off My Shoulders. Now, in the later part of the 60s, a band was formed that became oh so big, and that was Fleetwood Mac. Unfortunately, one of the founder members, Peter Green, kind of drifted off on his own and disappeared for a few years, but he did come back at the end of the 70s with a couple of great records, and I'm going to play one now from 1979. The album is called In the Skies, and this is the title track, In the Skies.

fabulous. If you haven't checked out the album, do give it a listen. It's Peter Green in the Skies. And I mentioned sending us a message earlier on. Quite easy, really. You can email it to studio@lv18radio.uk. That's studio@lv18radio.uk. And on Mi Amigo Radio right now, another great album track. 1965 in the UK, they released an album by Stevie Wonder. It had been released here before in America, but in the UK, 1965. It was called Hey Harmonica Man. And because we were broadcasting from a ship, I chose this track.

An early outing in the UK, at least, for Stevie Wonder, Beyond the Sea, taken off that album. Hey, harmonica, man. Can't get the words out. It's a harmonica in my mouth, you must understand. We'll move on a few years, bit hippy trippy right now. Fifth Dimension from the Magic Garden. Where else? This is Carpet Man.

Fifth Dimension on that one. That was called Carpet Man from the Magic Garden. Actually, talking of carpets, as we were just then, we've just had new carpets fitted in our house. You know, aren't they amazing, those carpet fitters? They can move all the furniture around, lay carpets, and make it all look nice without really doing much fuss. Whereas we were kind of panicking and putting everything in the garden. They said, no, leave it to us. And of course, they were great.

Oh, yeah, a real classic there from Todd Rundgren, taking off Hermit of the Mink. Can we still be friends? I'm not sure with hermits. Did hermits have friends? Absolutely no idea. But this is your friendly station, Radio Mi Amigo, playing the best of the 60s and the 70s. And, of course, overnight, it's albums all the way. And I've got an album up now, Sometime in New York City. And I'll give you the credit before we start. John and Yoko, the Plastic Ono Band with Elephant Memory and Invisible Strings. Where are they? New York City.

There it is, John Lennon with Everybody Bar the Pigeons. He got that one. Actually sings most of the people's names in there, so I won't bother going through that one again. Sometime in New York City is the name of the double album, and of course that's a track in New York City. Well, this is Harwich Town, where you'll find the LV18.

Florence Speaker Stills, Nash and Young, obviously live there on an album called Four Way Street. And that was Graham Nash, really, singing Chicago. And I mentioned earlier on about emails. Of course, there's another way you can sort of get a message to Radio Mi Amiga, and that's to go on the website. It is LV18, the key at Harry's. Go on there, make a comment if you're part of the group. It'll all be well appreciated. And on Mi Amiga right now, I'm going to sort of do a kind of a little bit of a cheat because I want to play a particular Beatles track, but it wasn't released in the UK on an album as such in the 60s. So I'll throw that bit in. It was, however, released on Beatles 6 in the USA. Yes, it is.

So you find that on Beatles 6 in the USA, though I was reading some materials about it, and apparently on some of the labels it was printed as Beatles 4 because people couldn't do Roman numerals. I can, though. That is, yes, it is. And this is Radio Mi Amigo. Chris Morgan sitting in the chair on Nighttime Service, the overnight service, bringing you album tracks all the way. And it's time for another live one. Ike and Tina Turner.

I could see the Turner 1969, an album called In Person Live, obviously, and a version of I Heard It Through the Grapevine. And I hear that time is rolling on and we're going back to the 60s once again. It's the Small Faces off their Decca album, Small Faces. There was also one released on Immediate with obviously completely different tracks, but this is Come On Children.

There we are. That's the Small Faces off the Decca Small Faces album, 1966. Come on, children. Well, come on, people. Time is rolling on, and it's a question of less chat, more music, and it's how many we can squeeze in before the top of the hour. Montrose up next.

Wow, did it rock for you? That was Montrose, Rock the Nation, 1974 album from Montrose. Now, whilst all the records are playing, of course, I have my screensavers up playing in the background behind some of the images. And I came up of the old record shop I used to use back in the 60s. You know, it's a tiny little place, thinking about it, had about six records in it. And I was always in there, raking mainly through the boxes of old singles they were thrown out. And at the time, they didn't mean much to me, and I didn't buy them. They're only about $2 each, I think. But of course, the ones that they were thrown out, the ones that didn't sell, and they tend to be the ones that are now really collectible. So if only I could turn back time, then I would. Right, Beach Boys from Wild Honey. This is Country Air.

from Wild Honey. It was the Beach Boys, a band called Country Air. Well, it's time for me to move out right now. Hope you've enjoyed my choice of music. I'm going to leave you with this. Don't normally play compilation tracks, but in this case I will. It's the Shadows' Greatest Hits, and it was the first place I ever heard this.

And that's Heart, Magic Man, and that's a magic track. That comes from Dreamboat Annie from 1976. And we opened up with Jefferson Starship, and from Freedom at Point Zero from 1979, and Things to Come. Hello and good morning, good afternoon, good evening, wherever you happen to be listening in this big, wide and wonderful Robin D here with the albums and continuing with the Cars.

We heard The Cars and You're All I've Got Tonight from their 1978 self-titled album. And there was 10 years after, and from Cricklewood Green from 1970, Working on the Road. And I'm going to dedicate that to all the council workers working on the road, filling in the potholes. Not. And I had a dream last night about a big pothole that's just along the road from me, and it turned into a black hole, and we all disappeared down it, never to be seen again. And then I woke up.

And some good old Southern rock for you there from Molly Hatchet and Whiskey Man. And that comes from their 1979 album Flirtin' with Disaster. And if you wonder where all this great music's coming from, it's coming from the good ship LV18, anchored here in Harwich Harbour, rocking the North Sea. And up next, Trapeze.

0: And that's Trapeze and Take It On Down the Road, and that comes from Hotwire from 1974, and that takes us up to the official Robin D refreshment break. This is where we drink coffee, or whatever floats your boat, and I play three in a row, and we play a little game where I give you the initials of the artists we're going to play, and see if you can guess who they are. Right. I've been cheating because I've had an ongoing coffee break since I came on air. I've got one of those thermal flasks or thermal mugs that holds about three cups of coffee, and I've been sipping my way through that since the show started, and grazing on a sugar-coated honey-glazed donut, as you do. Right. We're going to start off with BD. That's easy. And then it's KA. And finally, M. See if you can get them.
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and I had just finished the last dregs from my 3-cup flask of rich roast blend, and as Mrs. D calls it, my yuppie flask. But then she would, wouldn't she? Right. Where did we go with that lot? Well, I think it was easy, then probably difficult and difficult. First up, it was BD. That, of course, was Bob Dylan. And from Bringing It All Back Home, from 1975, The Subterranean Homesick Blues. Then it was KA. That was Kevin Ayers. And Stranger in Blue Suede Shoes, from 1971. And the title of that album is all one word: Whatever She Brings, We Sing. And oh, love it. And finally there, we had M. That was Montrose and Starliner. And that comes from the 1974 album Paper Money. Right, here's Crosby, Stills and Nash and Shadow Captain. And we're playing this for our captain.

And that's Creedence Clearwater Revival and Run Through the Jungle from the 1970 album Cosmos Factory. And before that, Crosby, Stills and Nash, Shadow Captain from the 1977 album simply titled CSN. And it's Robin D with the album tracks on Mi Amigo Nighttime. Unless, of course, you're on the other side of the world when it's daytime. And this is Joni Mitchell.

Ah, absolutely superb. Totally terrific and wonderfully wonderful. Joni Mitchell there and Raised on Robbery from Court and Spark from 1974. And already the rush has started to try and cram them in. And on turntable number one, we've got the album Futurama from Bebop Deluxe. And this track, Made in Heaven. Me and

0: And come in, number five, your time's up. I feel like I'm paddling about Harwich Harbour on a big paddle boat shaped like a swan. I'm going to dream about that tonight. Can't wait. Right, that's it for yours truly.
1: Robin D.
0: Time for me to go. So I'm going to leave you with a nice long track from The Doors. Almost 8 minutes long. That should see us out. It's L.A. Woman from the 71 album L.A. Woman. And I'll catch you soon. You take care now.

thought I'd start off with a bit of funk today. That was The Tower of Power. That was Radio City, wasn't it? From 1975, and there's only so much oil in the ground. They were talking about that then. And it's from their album Urban Renewal. This is Led Zeppelin. 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A Whole Lot of Love.

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I'm going home. 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Yeah. Home, home, home. Where to see my girl? Been so long.

Alvin Lee singing with 10 Years After from the Undead album from 1968 and I'm Going Home. That was first 10 Years After single to actually chart, but it only charted in the Netherlands where it got to number 11 and Belgium where it got to number 28. Before that you heard Led Zeppelin and a record I was so impressed with when I first heard it back in the late 1960s, early 1970s. A whole lot of love. The stereo effect was wonderful at the time. Joe Walsh, but seriously folks, life's been good.

Leonard Skinner recorded live from their album One More from the Road back in 1976, and Travelling Man. Now that song was actually re-recorded in 1997, and it was recorded as a duet with Ronnie Van Zant's vocals from that track and Johnny Van Zant recording a new vocal line. That though was pure Ronnie. T-Rex 1976, Dandy of the Underworld, I Love to Boogie.

A one-hit wonder in the USA. That's The Count Five there, and Psychotic Reaction. It got to number five, didn't chart in the UK. Before that, T-Rex, going back to 1976, and Dandy in the Underworld album, I Love to Boogie, of course, made famous by the film Billy Elliot. Gentle Giants, The Missing Pieces, 1977, 2 weeks in Spain.

an emotional plea from Peter Green singing with Fleetwood Mac in 1968 and Man of the World. Before that, Lou Reed from Transformer and Satellite of Love, in that he uses the satellite as a metaphor to explore themes of jealousy, emotional distance and voyeurism in a failing relationship. And we started with Gentle Giant from The Missing Piece 1977 and 2 weeks in Spain. This is Pink Floyd from the soundtrack of the film Moore in the same year, 1968. This is Cirrus Minor.

Some wonderful lyrics there from Bob Dylan, going back to 1964 and the Times They Are a Changing album. That's With God on Our Side. Before that, you heard Pink Floyd from the soundtrack of the film Moore, 1968. And some early psychedelic stuff from them. That was Sirius Minor. It's time for me to go. I hope you've enjoyed the music that I've played, and if so, I'd be very grateful if you could join me next week. I'll leave you with a thought. If God's on our side, perhaps he'll stop this war. Taken from the LP Prologue. This is Renaissance and Kiev. For me, Rick Marks, ta-da, you look after yourselves and you keep yourselves safe.

You know, I've always wondered what he says at the end there, so I looked up the lyrics, and it's "Look out, baby, there's a plane a-coming." So there we are. We can all sleep more easily in our beds for knowing that. That was The Move, and "Do Ya," initially released in 1972 as one of the tracks on their California Man single, and then issued again in its own right in September 74, and I'm sure you feel better for knowing that as well. Welcome along to another trip around the Garden of Unearthly Delights here on the Overnight Service of Radio Mi Amigo with tie-dyed Paul Windsor in one ear and out the other. From 1973, these are the Spencer Davis Group and a track from their Glugo album issued as a single, "Catch You on the Rebop."

Yeah, I love the ending on that one. It sounded like somebody indicated that their allotted studio time was up. Right, lads, we're done. Yeah. Anyway, that was Joe Cocker. And something's coming on B-side of With a Little Help from My Friends, and later covered by Blood, Sweat and Tears. Yeah, I remember it well. Before Joe, it was Rifkin and Continental Hesitation. Their one and only release out on Page One Records in 1968. And we kicked off with the Spencer Davis Group and a great single from 1973, Catch You on the Rebop. Right, next up, we've got Pesky G with a track from their 1969 album Exclamation Marker, and a cover of a song originally recorded by Family, written by John Whitney and Roger Chapman of Family. And I don't think there's too many covers of Family songs out there, but this is pretty good. This is Peace of Mind.

One Night in Texas, that's what it's called. That was Stray from their 1976 album On Pie, Hearts of Fire, and also out on Pie Records, but in the summer of 1969 were Pesky G and Peace of Mind from their exclamation mark album. This is the overnight service of Radio Mi Amigo, broadcasting from the floating palace of musical delights, light vessel LV18, moored here in Harwich Harbour. Paul Windsor at this end, floundering our way through the garden of unearthly delights. And you can contact us via email if you so desire, studio@lv18radio.uk. That's studio@lv18radio.uk. Right, now this next one I'll play for Gary Lee, late of this parish. I know he likes this band. These are Crocodile and Morning Dew.

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1: 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This is an emergency.

Yeah, love that track. Stirs memories of my time living in Amsterdam many moons ago. That was Stevie Wonder and Girl Blue from his magnificent 1972 album Music of My Mind. Great stuff. We started that set with Crocodile and Morning Dew from their self-titled album released in Germany on Liberty Records in 1969. And from 3 years earlier, it was Richie Havens and a track from, I think it was his first album, Mixed Bag. And we played High Flying Bird. Good stuff. Right, next up, a lovely track recorded by the Beach Boys for their Surf's Up album, but it didn't make the final cut, which is a shame, as it's a great track. It's appeared on various bootlegs over the years, most notably the Landlocked album. But in 2001, Capitol Records released Feel Flows, the Sunflower and Surf's Up Sessions 1969-71 box set. Chock full of stunning material. And from it, this is 4th of July.

You just have to let that run right to the end. That was Earth and Fire and Epilogue, which is from their 1973 album Atlantis. And it's actually the last part of the lengthy title track, Atlantis. And if you've got the vinyl copy, it runs for all of side one. And I played it on here in the past. It's a great track, though, with a lovely phasing effect. So what's not to like? Before Earth and Fire, it was Richard and Mimi Farina and Bold Marauder, which is taken from their 1966 album Reflections in a Crystal Wind. And we kicked off with the Beach Boys and the lovely 4th of July featuring Carl Wilson on lead vocal. And it's taken from the box set Feel Flows. And if you're a fan of the late 60s, early 70s Beach Boys sound, well, grab a copy. You won't be disappointed. Right now, moving on here on Radio Mi Amigo, we're almost at the end of our trip around the Garden of Unearthly Delights. And next up, we've got The Doors with their follow-up to Light My Fire. This is People Are Strange.

Right, okay, that was the Peanut Butter Conspiracy, or was it? The song is Time Is After You, released on Vault Records in May 67 in the US, but by this time the band had signed to Columbia Records and had become the Peanut Butter Conspiracy, and in fact they re-recorded that song for their first album, but the version we just played was recorded while they were still signed to Vault Records and known as The Ashes. So I reckon it was a bit of jiggery-pokery on Vault Records' part to put it out under the Peanut Butter Conspiracy name. But do we care? No, not really. Both versions are equally good. Before all that, it was The Doors and People Are Strange, a single from 1967. And that just about does it for this jaunt around the Garden of Unearthly Delights. I'll be back here again next Saturday, 12 midnight, so hopefully you can join me then. You know it makes sense. And the first person to say yeah, but not much, gets the first round in. To finish, we'll have some free, I think, and a track from their Highway album. This is Ride on Pony. But from me, Paul Windsor, see ya.

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1: And now, ladies and gentlemen,
2: you make me want to jump and shout, baby.